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0: soundtrack, a bunch of video games as well. What is that paycheck like?
1: Surely it's good.
0: Surely you get a lot of money for those things. You're going to meet Aussie artist Red next to talk all about it. As we do, brand new music from Delta Goodrum. She has made it Instagram official today. She is performing at the Commonwealth Games closing ceremony August 3rd, 5 a.m. Monday morning. Get up, support the Aussie queen who just, she's at the top of her game, Delta Goodrum. Hologram plays now. It's the Matty Rowe Oz Music Show.

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1: Y'all were the first to spin Bet on Fire September last year. I'm so glad a lot of people are hearing it, but thanks for the Aussie support. Woo!

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And this is my fresh hit. On Nova. 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
4: Oh, big thanks to Automasters, in particular Carlos. We love your work. $750 up for grabs today for a Monday. And I'll say this, Jodes.
5: Mm-hmm.
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2: 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See you at the bar, you was hardly talking. That's when I knew that your heart was scarring. Friends to lovers need a part to star in. 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
1: Let's get the party started. See you at the bar, you was hardly talking. That's when I knew that your heart was scarring. Friends to lovers need a part to star in. Like, wait, babe, let me ask your pardon. This ain't Gucci, this is Prada, darling. If you want something, you can ask me.